0: It's dinner time. 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
6: It's been another warm day around the region with most spots hitting about 30 degrees and cooling down nice tonight, but still very mild. We do have that yellow warning in effect for heat for the rest of the weekend. Tonight, partly cloudy, low of 19. For Sunday, tomorrow, mainly sunny. Southwest wind gusting to 50, a bit windier. 32 the high tomorrow. Humidex at 40, and the UV index very high again. On Sunday night, mosquito fogging in Portage. Should be nice and clear with a low of 18. Into Monday, a mix of sun and cloud, 27, the expected high there. Five-day forecast, weather radar, current conditions, and more. They're always available at your fingertips with the Portage Online app.
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3: Yellow warning for heat remains in effect for the rest of the weekend. After a warm day today, we'll get partly cloudy skies through the evening and overnight, the low dropping to 19. Sunday, tomorrow, another hot one, mainly sunny conditions. Southwest wind 30, gusting to 50, so it will get pretty breezy in the morning. Sunday's high 32, the humidex up to 40, the UV index very high again, but that's pretty obvious. Sunday night, clear conditions and down to 18. Into Monday, a mix of sun and cloud, 27 the high. Current conditions, 5-day forecast, weather radar and more. 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
4: It's been another warm day around the region with most spots hitting about 30 degrees and cooling down nice tonight, but still very mild. We do have that yellow warning in effect for heat for the rest of the weekend. Tonight, partly cloudy, low of 19. For Sunday, tomorrow, mainly sunny. Southwest wind gusting to 50, a bit windier. 32 the high tomorrow. Humidex at 40, the UV index very high again. On Sunday night, mosquito fogging in Portage. Should be nice and clear with a low of 18. Into Monday, a mix of sun and cloud, 27, the expected high there. Five-day forecast, weather radar, current conditions, and more. 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
3: Yellow warning for heat remains in effect for the rest of the weekend. After a warm day today, we'll get partly cloudy skies through the evening and overnight, the low dropping to 19. Sunday tomorrow, another hot one, mainly sunny conditions. Southwest wind 30, gusting to 50, so it will get pretty breezy in the morning. Sunday's high 32, the humidex up to 40, the UV index very high again. But that's pretty obvious. Sunday night, clear conditions and down to 18. Into Monday, a mix of sun and cloud, 27 the high. Current conditions, five-day forecast, weather radar, and more. You'll find it on the Napa Auto Parts weather page at portageonline.com.
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2: After another warm day today, things starting to cool down a little bit. Yellow warning remains in effect for heat. It's going to be partly cloudy for the rest of the night and overnight, with the low dropping to 19. Sunday, tomorrow, mainly sunny. A bit windier. Southwest wind 30, gusting to 50. High of 32. And then Sunday night, clear with a low of 18. Monday, a mix of sun and cloud. High 27. And Tuesday, sunny with a high of 25. Current conditions, five-day forecast, weather radar, and more. You'll find it at your fingertips on the Napa Auto Parts weather page on the Portage Online app.
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2: Yellow warning for heat remains in effect in the area. Hot Saturday today, even warmer tomorrow. Partly cloudy conditions for the rest of the night tonight and overnight will drop down to 19. For Sunday tomorrow, mainly sunny. Southwest wind gusting to 50 in the morning. 32 the high tomorrow with a humidex of 40. That's why the heat warning remains in effect. Nice clear Sunday night as the city of Portage-La Prairie does mosquito fogging. Sunday night's low down to 18. On Monday, a mix of sun and cloud, 27, the expected high. Current conditions, five-day forecast, weather radar, and more. It's all on the Napa Auto Parts weather page at portageonline.com.
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2: After another warm day today, things starting to cool down a little bit. Yellow warning remains in effect for heat. It's going to be partly cloudy for the rest of the night and overnight, with the low dropping to 19. Sunday, tomorrow, mainly sunny. A bit windier. Southwest wind 30, gusting to 50. High of 32. And then Sunday night, clear with a low of 18. Monday, a mix of sun and cloud, high 27. And Tuesday, sunny with a high of 25. Current conditions, 5-day forecast, weather radar, and more. You'll find it at your fingertips on the Napa Auto Parts weather page on the Portage Online app.
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4: Yellow warning for heat remains in effect in the area. Hot Saturday today, even warmer tomorrow. Partly cloudy conditions for the rest of the night tonight and overnight will drop down to 19. For Sunday tomorrow, mainly sunny. Southwest wind gusting to 50 in the morning. 32 the high tomorrow with a humidex of 40. That's why the heat warning remains in effect. Nice clear Sunday night as the city of Portage-La Prairie does mosquito fogging. Sunday night's low down to 18. On Monday, a mix of sun and cloud, 27 the expected high. Current conditions, five-day forecast, weather radar, and more. It's all on the Napa Auto Parts weather page at PortageOnline.com.

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3: After another warm day today, things starting to cool down a little bit. Yellow warning remains in effect for heat. It's going to be partly cloudy for the rest of the night and overnight, with the low dropping to 19. Sunday, tomorrow, mainly sunny. A bit windier. Southwest wind 30, gusting to 50. High of 32. And then Sunday night, clear with a low of 18. Monday, a mix of sun and cloud. High 27. And Tuesday, sunny with a high of 25. Current conditions, five-day forecast, weather radar, and more. You'll find it at your fingertips on the Napa Auto Parts weather page on the Portage Online app.
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4: Yellow warning for heat remains in effect in the area. Hot Saturday today, even warmer tomorrow. Partly cloudy conditions for the rest of the night tonight and overnight will drop down to 19. For Sunday tomorrow, mainly sunny. Southwest wind gusting to 50 in the morning. 32 the high tomorrow with a humidex of 40. That's why the heat warning remains in effect. Nice clear Sunday night as the city of Portage-La Prairie does mosquito fogging. Sunday night's low down to 18. On Monday, a mix of sun and cloud, 27, the expected high. Current conditions, five-day forecast, weather radar, and more. It's all on the Napa Auto Parts weather page at portageonline.com.
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2: Pretty mild around the region here overnight with partly cloudy conditions, and the wind's pretty calm for the most part. Low will fall to about 19. Now, later today, Sunday, mainly sunny, and the wind will pick up as the morning moves along. Southwest wind gusting to 50. 32 is Sunday's high, with the humidex up around 40. Sunday night, the city of Portage will be conducting mosquito fogging. It should be nice and clear with a low of 18. Then on Monday, a mix of sun and cloud with a high of 27. Tuesday, sunny, high reaching 25. Current conditions, five-day forecast, the weather radar, and more. It's all on the Napa Auto Parts weather page at portageonline.com.
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2: Pretty mild around the region here overnight with partly cloudy conditions, and the wind's pretty calm for the most part. Low will fall to about 19. Now, later today, Sunday, mainly sunny, and the wind will pick up as the morning moves along. Southwest wind gusting to 50. 32 is Sunday's high, with the humidex up around 40. Sunday night, the city of Portage will be conducting mosquito fogging. It should be nice and clear with a low of 18. Then on Monday, a mix of sun and cloud with a high of 27. Tuesday, sunny, high reaching 25. Current conditions, five-day forecast, the weather radar, and more. It's all on the Napa Auto Parts weather page at portageonline.com.
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0: You ever feel like you're the last one to know what's going on? 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
1: Pretty mild around the region here overnight with partly cloudy conditions, and the wind's pretty calm for the most part. Low will fall to about 19. Now, later today, Sunday, mainly sunny, and the wind will pick up as the morning moves along. Southwest wind gusting to 50. 32 is Sunday's high with the humidex up around 40. Sunday night, the city of Portage will be conducting mosquito fogging. It should be nice and clear with a low of 18. Then on Monday, a mix of sun and cloud with a high of 27. Tuesday, sunny, high reaching 25. Current conditions, five-day forecast, the weather radar and more. It's all on the Napa Auto Parts weather page at PortageOnline.com.
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2: Pretty mild around the region here overnight with partly cloudy conditions, and the wind's pretty calm for the most part. Low will fall to about 19. Now, later today, Sunday, mainly sunny, and the wind will pick up as the morning moves along. Southwest wind gusting to 50. 32 is Sunday's high, with the humidex up around 40. Sunday night, the city of Portage will be conducting mosquito fogging. It should be nice and clear with a low of 18. Then on Monday, a mix of sun and cloud with a high of 27. Tuesday, sunny, high reaching 25. Current conditions, five-day forecast, the weather radar, and more. It's all on the Napa Auto Parts weather page at portageonline.com.
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2: Pretty mild around the region here overnight with partly cloudy conditions, and the wind's pretty calm for the most part. Low will fall to about 19. Now, later today, Sunday, mainly sunny, and the wind will pick up as the morning moves along. Southwest wind gusting to 50. 32 is Sunday's high, with the humidex up around 40. Sunday night, the city of Portage will be conducting mosquito fog.

0: Should be nice and clear with a low of 18. Then on Monday, a mix of sun and cloud with a high of 27. Tuesday, sunny, high reaching 25. Current conditions, five-day forecast, the weather radar, and more. It's all on the Napa Auto Parts weather page at portageonline.com.
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1: Pretty mild around the region here overnight with partly cloudy conditions, and the wind's pretty calm for the most part. Low will fall to about 19. Now, later today, Sunday, mainly sunny, and the wind will pick up as the morning moves along. Southwest wind gusting to 50. 32 is Sunday's high, with the humidex up around 40. Sunday night, the city of Portage will be conducting mosquito fogging. It should be nice and clear with a low of 18. Then on Monday, a mix of sun and cloud with a high of 27. Tuesday, sunny, high reaching 25. Current conditions, five-day forecast, the weather radar, and more. It's all on the Napa Auto Parts weather page at portageonline.com.
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2: Well, the temperature's been settling in around 19 degrees across the region as we get ready for another warm Sunday. Yellow warning in effect for heat. Was hot yesterday and even warmer later today. Mainly sunny. Southwest wind gusting to 50, 32 the high Sunday afternoon, and the humidex up to 40. Sunday night, nice and clear with a low of 18. On Monday, a mix of sun and cloud, 27 the high. Tuesday, sunshine and a high of 25. Current conditions, 5-day forecast, weather radar, and more. 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
2: Well, the temperature's been settling in around 19 degrees across the region as we get ready for another warm Sunday. Yellow warning in effect for heat. It was hot yesterday and even warmer later today. Mainly sunny. Southwest wind gusting to 50, 32 the high Sunday afternoon, and a humidex up to 40. Sunday night, nice and clear with a low of 18. On Monday, a mix of sun and cloud, 27 the high. Tuesday, sunshine and a high of 25. Current conditions, 5-day forecast, weather radar, and more. 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Looking like a pretty hot Sunday coming up.
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2: Well, the temperature's been settling in around 19 degrees across the region as we get ready for another warm Sunday. Yellow warning in effect for heat. It was hot yesterday and even warmer later today. Mainly sunny. Southwest wind gusting to 50. 32 the high Sunday afternoon, and a humidex up to 40. Sunday night, nice and clear.

0: with a low of 18. On Monday, a mix of sun and cloud, 27 the high. Tuesday, sunshine and a high of 25. Current conditions, 5-day forecast, weather radar, and more. It's always available on the Napa Auto Parts weather page at portageonline.com. Looking like a pretty hot Sunday coming up.
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0: We know you're busy. You've got work, kids, hobbies, maybe a cat that thinks it's the boss. 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Portage Online weather.
1: Well, the temperature's been settling in around 19 degrees across the region as we get ready for another warm Sunday. Yellow warning in effect for heat. It was hot yesterday and even warmer later today. Mainly sunny. Southwest wind gusting to 50. 32 the high Sunday afternoon and a humidex up to 40. Sunday night, nice and clear with a low of 18. On Monday, a mix of sun and cloud, 27 the high. Tuesday, sunshine and a high of 25. Current conditions, 5-day forecast, weather radar, and more. 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Looking like a pretty hot Sunday coming up.
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3: Well, the temperature's been settling in around 19 degrees across the region as we get ready for another warm Sunday. Yellow warning in effect for heat. It was hot yesterday and even warmer later today. Mainly sunny. Southwest wind gusting to 50. 32 the high Sunday afternoon and a humidex up to 40. Sunday night, nice and clear with a low of 18. On Monday, a mix of sun and cloud. 27 the high. Tuesday, sunshine and a high of 25. Current conditions, 5-day forecast, weather radar, and more. 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Looking like a pretty hot Sunday coming up.
4: From Dufferin Avenue to Seneca Street.
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4: Well, the temperature's been settling in around 19 degrees across the region as we get ready for another warm Sunday. Yellow warning in effect for heat. It was hot yesterday and even warmer later today. Mainly sunny. Southwest wind gusting to 50. 32 the high Sunday afternoon and a humidex up to 40. Sunday night nice and clear with a low of 18. On Monday, a mix of sun and cloud, 27 the high. Tuesday, sunshine and a high of 25. Current conditions, 5-day forecast, weather radar and more. 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
3: Warm Sunday around the area as things warm up quickly. Yellow warning for heat is in effect. It's going to be a mainly sunny day. Bit breezy, southwest wind gusting to 50 at times. Afternoon high today, 32, and the humidex up to 40. Now tonight, Sunday night, clear conditions. City of Portage-La Prairie will be doing mosquito fogging, the low down to 18. Into Monday, a mix of sun and cloud with a high 27. And Tuesday, sunny with a high reaching 25. Current conditions, 5-day forecast, weather radar, and more. You can always find it on the Napa Auto Parts weather page on the Portage Online app. I'm Ryan Simpson.
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4: After a warm day yesterday, even warmer today. The yellow warning for heat remains in effect. Going to be a mainly sunny day today. The wind out of the southwest gusting to 50 at times and 32 the expected high in the afternoon. Humidex up to 40. Now tonight, Sunday night, clear and a low of 18. Into Monday, a mix of sun and cloud, the high reaching 27. And Tuesday looks pretty good with sunshine and a high of 25. Plan ahead, current conditions, 5-day forecast, weather radar and more. They're all on the Napa Auto Parts weather page that you'll find on PortageOnline.com.
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0: 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I'm Justin Bieber.
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1: It will be a sunny and warm day in Portage. Good morning, I'm Marissa McFadden. As temperatures climb across southern Manitoba, Portage kids are finding some of the best ways to beat the summer heat. From swimming and water slides to camping, bike rides, and cold treats, local children say these simple things are what makes summer special. One young resident, Olivia, says the beach and time with friends are at the top of her summer list.
2: I like going to the beach and stuff because I like going in water and I like jumping off docks. I also like going down the water slides a lot. So I kind of like beach and pools.
1: With more of summer break still ahead, local kids say they're looking forward to spending more time in the water, outdoors, and hanging out with friends. Family members, friends, and fellow musicians gathered in Portage La Prairie to celebrate the life of longtime Manitoba musician Dale Russell. His brother Bob says the gathering became about more than remembering one person.
3: Did post that not only was it a celebration of life for Dale, but a celebration of life in general. It could very well become a yearly event. Not hoping that anybody passes away, so celebration of life in particular, but just in general. I don't think we do that enough.
1: The outdoor event featured performances from several musicians connected to Manitoba's music scene. And Cooley Ridge Farms has donated $2,425 to Central Plains Cancer Services after a fundraising day that drew strong community support at its U-Pick Berry Farm. The farm says it hopes to make the event an annual tradition, supporting a different local organization each year. Co-owner Brady Moxham says the community response showed just how many people wanted to help.
4: We had a ton of support that day. Everybody was ready to come out and help and donate. All I know is the patch was picked pretty clean by the end of the day, so it was awesome to see.
1: The growing season has been challenging with a late start, heavy rain, and periods of extreme heat affecting operations. Despite those challenges, the farm says the berry crop remains healthy and there are still plenty of berries available. Stay connected. 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
5: Good morning. Another hot day coming up around the region. We're expecting mainly sunny conditions through the day. A little windier than yesterday. Southwest wind gusting to 50 this morning. The high reaching 32 later today, Humidex up around 40. The UV index will be high. The yellow warning for heat continues around the region. Now Sunday night, nice and clear. The overnight low down to 18 into Monday. Monday, a mix of sun and cloud with a high 27. Tuesday should be sunny and a high of 25. You can get current conditions, the five-day forecast, weather radar, and more. It's all on the Napa Auto Parts weather page at portageonline.com. 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
8: Warm Sunday around the area as things warm up quickly. Yellow warning for heat is in effect. It's going to be a mainly sunny day. Bit breezy. Southwest wind gusting to 50 at times.

0: Times afternoon high today, 32, and the humidex up to 40. Now tonight, Sunday night, clear conditions. City of Portage La Prairie will be doing mosquito fogging, the low down to 18. Into Monday, a mix of sun and cloud with a high 27, and Tuesday, sunny with a high reaching 25. Current conditions, 5-day forecast, weather radar, and more. You can always find it on the Napa Auto Parts weather page on the Portage Online app. I'm Ryan Simpson.
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5: After a warm day yesterday, even warmer today. The yellow warning for heat remains in effect. Going to be a mainly sunny day today. The wind out of the southwest gusting to 50 at times and 32 the expected high in the afternoon. Humidex up to 40. Now tonight, Sunday night, clear and a low of 18. Into Monday, a mix of sun and cloud, the high reaching 27. And Tuesday looks pretty good with sunshine and a high of 25. Plan ahead, current conditions, 5-day forecast, weather radar, and more. They're all on the Napa Auto Parts weather page that you'll find on portageonline.com.
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1: Another sunny day today in Portage, and it will be a warm one. Good morning, I'm Marissa McFadden. With July bringing hot and humid conditions to Portage, local children have been finding creative ways to stay cool. For some, that means splashing around at the pool, while others are enjoying camping, playing with friends, and searching for summer adventures. A young camper named Branch says his favorite part of the season has been spending time outdoors.
2: We play exploding engines and we get to find frogs.
1: As the season continues, Portage kids are reminding everyone that sometimes the best summer memories come from the simple things in life. A celebration of life in Portage brought together musicians with deep connections to Manitoba's music scene to honor the late Dale Russell. His brother Bob says the gathering gave Dale's friends closer to home an opportunity to celebrate his life.
3: He has a deep history in Winnipeg and Portage, of course, and I wanted to provide a place where friends from Winnipeg could come and celebrate his life.
1: The concert featured performances from several musicians connected to Dale and Manitoba's music community. And Cooley Ridge Farms has raised $2,425 for Central Plains Cancer Services through a special fundraising day at its U-Pick Berry Farm. The charity was chosen because the cause has a personal connection for family close to the farm, and the owners plan to support a different local organization each year. Co-owner Brady Moxham shares the personal reason behind the effort.
4: We chose them this year just because we recently had a really good friend of ours who was diagnosed, and it was really close to the heart when we first chose to do this. I've had family that have gone through cancer, people in our community that are going through it. It affects a lot of people.
1: The farm also faced a tough season after a cool start, with weather-related closures and extreme heat reducing some of its busiest picking days. Owners are thanking everyone who came out to support the fundraiser and hope to surpass this year's total at the next event. 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
5: Good morning. Another hot day coming up around the region. We're expecting mainly sunny conditions through the day. A little windier than yesterday. Southwest wind gusting to 50 this morning. The high reaching 32 later today. Humidex up around 40. The UV index will be high. The yellow warning for heat continues around the region. Now Sunday night, nice and clear. The overnight low down to 18 into Monday. Monday, a mix of sun and cloud with a high 27. Tuesday should be sunny and a high of 25. You can get current conditions, the five-day forecast, weather radar, and more. It's all on the Napa Auto Parts weather page at portageonline.com. 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
8: Seacrest with you in Hollywood, ready to count down the 40 hottest songs in the country as we move through July. And today on the show, we will hear from Olivia Rodrigo about her new album and get some relationship advice. Plus, Benson Boone slams onto the countdown with the first single from his next era. First, Chapel Roan, 40. Hi.

0: Pink Pony Club, Chapel Roan at number 40. All right, we are just getting going here. Before I hit number 39, let's take a look back. Last week at number 3, Bruno Mars.
1: I just might.
0: At number 2, Homewrecker, Somber. And on top for 8 weeks,
2: I think it's so easy.
0: Olivia Dean, So Easy. Who's got the number 1 song now? We're at number 39, Heroin, Maroon 5.

song number one 2 years ago this week, and it's still hanging on. 38 Too Sweet Hosier. Sam Smith just announced a fifth studio album is coming next month titled Hazel Eyes. It'll be the first project from Sam since 2023's Gloria, which included this song, Unholy, 1840 Extra.

0: Unholy. That's his AT40 Extra.
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11: Warm Sunday around the area as things warm up quickly. Yellow warning for heat is in effect. It's going to be a mainly sunny day. Bit breezy. Southwest wind gusting to 50 at times. Afternoon high today, 32. And the humidex up to 40. Now tonight, Sunday night, clear conditions. City of Portage-La Prairie will be doing mosquito fogging, the low down to 18. Into Monday, a mix of sun and cloud with a high 27. And Tuesday, sunny with a high reaching 25. Current conditions, five-day forecast, weather radar, and more. 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
0: We are just a few hits into the countdown. Benson Boone just released the first single from his next era. But this is definitely a busy time of the year for him because while he's unveiling his new music, he's also on the road. He recently kicked off his Wanted Man tour. Dates and arenas scheduled across North America, wrapping up in September with a show in Wyoming. Here he is, Time of My Life, 37.

The time of my life, Benson Boone, new at 37. So now Horan has achieved a lot as a pop artist with multiple awards and number one albums with One Direction. But recently he reached a major milestone in the world of country music. The other day, Niall made his debut at the legendary Grand Ole Opry in Nashville. Big deal. As part of their 100th anniversary celebration, he performed songs from his new album, My Dinner Party. Good in this one. Tastes So Good, 36.

with another debut. That's 36. Tastes so good. All right, after Justin Bieber released a surprise live album, fans spotted a few other clues that led them to think more shows were in the works. Some people noticed the tour tab was added to Justin's site, and they hope that an announcement for a new run centered around his Swag album coming out soon. But sources close to Bieber say that he likes doing shows in small doses these days, like Coachella or one-offs in LA, when he feels like it. So a tour probably not happening anytime soon. If you want to feel the concert vibes, you can check out his latest release, Swag, live from Coachella. And this is the closing track, 35 Daisies.

0: something I want to talk about.
1: Bring Your Love, Madonna and Sabrina Carpenter down 9 at 34. That's our biggest fall of the week. And Mumford & Sons have their first hit since 2019 coming up in a few. Plus, the band Camino and Sabrina Carpenter both move up a spot starting next.
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9: After a warm day yesterday, even warmer today. The yellow warning for heat remains in effect. Going to be a mainly sunny day today. The wind out of the southwest gusting to 50 at times and 32 the expected high in the afternoon. Humidex up to 40. Now tonight, Sunday night, clear and a low of 18. Into Monday, a mix of sun and cloud, the high reaching 27. And Tuesday looks pretty good with sunshine and a high of 25. Plan ahead, current conditions, 5-day forecast, weather radar, and more. They're all on the Napa Auto Parts weather page that you'll find on portageonline.com.
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1: And earlier this year, Sabrina Carpenter appeared as a special guest for the new version of The Muppet Show. But now there are rumors she could join another popular crew, the X-Men. A new reboot of the team is in the works at Marvel Studios, and we hear that producers are considering Sabrina for the role of Emma Frost, a villain-turned-hero who can transform into diamonds, which feels like the perfect role for Sabrina, because in the real world, she can transform records into gold and platinum again. Espresso 33 on the countdown.

Lee, the band Camino, taken 32. So Ed Sheeran and Martin Garrix recently pulled off the ultimate wedding surprise at the last minute. After their performance in Chicago, they got a DM from a fan asking for the pair to crash his sister's wedding at a nearby planetarium. They decided to make it happen. So they showed up totally by surprise to the reception and hit the dance floor with this song serving as the soundtrack. Repeat it, 1840 on The Verge.

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2: It will be a sunny and warm day in Portage. Good morning, I'm Marissa McFadden. As temperatures climb across southern Manitoba, Portage kids are finding some of the best ways to beat the summer heat. From swimming and water slides to camping, bike rides, and cold treats, local children say these simple things are what makes summer special. One young resident, Olivia, says the beach and time with friends are at the top of her summer list.
3: I like going to the beach and stuff because I like going in the water and I like jumping off docks. I also like going down the water slide a lot. So I kind of like beach and pools.
2: With more of summer break still ahead, local kids say they're looking forward to spending more time in the water, outdoors, and hanging out with friends. Family members, friends, and fellow musicians gathered in Portage La Prairie to celebrate the life of longtime Manitoba musician Dale Russell. His brother Bob says the gathering became about more than remembering one person.
4: Did post that not only was it a celebration of life for Dale, but a celebration of life in general. It could very well become a yearly event, not hoping that anybody passes away, so celebration of life in particular, but just in general. I don't think we do that enough.
2: The outdoor event featured performances from several musicians connected to Manitoba's music scene. And Cooley Ridge Farms has donated $2,425 to Central Plains Cancer Services after a fundraising day that drew strong community support at its U-Pick Berry Farm. The farm says it hopes to make the event an annual tradition, supporting a different local organization each year. Co-owner Brady Moxham says a community response showed just how many people wanted to help.
5: We had a ton of support that day. Everybody was ready to come out and help and donate. All I know is the patch was picked pretty clean by the end of the day, so it was awesome to see.
2: The growing season has been challenging with a late start, heavy rain, and periods of extreme heat affecting operations. Despite those challenges, the farm says the berry crop remains healthy and there are still plenty of berries available. Stay connected. Stream anytime and anywhere by downloading our Portage Online app today.
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6: Good morning. Another hot day coming up around the region. We're expecting mainly sunny conditions through the day. A little windier than yesterday. Southwest wind gusting to 50 this morning. The high reaching 32 later today. Humidex up around 40. The UV index will be high. The yellow warning for heat continues around the region. Now, Sunday night, nice and clear. The overnight low down to 18 into Monday. Monday, a mix of sun and cloud with a high 27. Tuesday should be sunny and a high of 25. You can get current conditions, the five-day forecast, weather radar, and more. It's all on the Napa Auto Parts weather page at portageonline.com. 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
0: 10 down, 30 to go. Dua Lipa has a lot of passions, music obviously, and a good book. The new project takes her love of reading to an entirely new level. We'll tell you about that after 30. Where is my husband, Ray?

down 3-30. Ray. All right, Dua Lipa's got a book club. She's been in this since 2021. It's called Service 95, where she personally chooses a different book each month for everyone to read, explore, and talk about. Now she's ramping up her support for the literary arts by opening the Manifesto Library 4 weeks ago as part of a legendary bookstore in Porto, Portugal. Nearly 100 books are included in the project, which relate to four key themes: power, control, voice, and memory. If you make a trip to Europe, you can check it out for yourself. 29 now. Bottle up the Backstreet Boys. Something.

Die With a Smile, Lady Gaga, Bruno Mars. That one's up 4-28. So Stella Lefty is a country singer who could score her first hit on our chart with a song about how she met her boyfriend, fellow country artist Vincent Mason. Stella had spotted him in a music video and asked her team to set up a writing session so she could get to know him, but the message never got through. Then, just by chance, he slid into her DMs to tell her how much of a fan he was of her music. So it was obviously meant to be. That meeting inspired the lyrics of this one called Boston. Stella Lefty, 1840 on the Verge track. On a train.

0: is on the verge of making our chart. 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It's called Boston.
1: Coming up next.
0: All right, Pink Panthers and Zara Larsson climb three more. 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
5: Warm Sunday around the area as things warm up quickly. Yellow warning for heat is in effect. It's going to be a mainly sunny day. Bit breezy, southwest wind gusting to 50 at times. Afternoon high today, 32, and the humidex up to 40. Now tonight, Sunday night, clear conditions. City of Portage La Prairie will be doing mosquito fogging, the low down to 18. Into Monday, a mix of sun and cloud with a high 27. And Tuesday, sunny with a high reaching 25. Current conditions, five-day forecast, weather radar, and more. You can always find it on the Napa Auto Parts weather page on the Portage Online app. I'm Ryan Simpson.
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1: Stateside, Pink Panthers and Zara Larsson up 3-25. As promised, we're getting into another hit from Taylor. Everyone's still talking about the MSG wedding in New York City with Travis and Taylor, but some of the real magic started a week before the ceremony. Taylor Swift and Travis Kelce donated $26 million to organizations across the country, including Dolly Parton's Imagination Library, the Los Angeles Regional Food Bank, also the ASPCA, and so many more. Here is Taylor, Opalite 24. I had a

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0: All right, Gracie Abrams leaps 5 spots with a track from her album Daughter from Hell, which is out this weekend. And Dominic Fike with his 3rd top 40 hit straight ahead.
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6: After a warm day yesterday, even warmer today. The yellow warning for heat remains in effect. Going to be a mainly sunny day today. The wind out of the southwest gusting to 50 at times and 32 the expected high in the afternoon. Humidex up to 40. Now tonight, Sunday night, clear and a low of 18. Into Monday, a mix of sun and cloud, the high reaching 27. And Tuesday looks pretty good with sunshine and a high of 25. Plan ahead, current conditions, 5-day forecast, weather radar, and more. 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
7: Number 23.

Dominic Fike, Baby Doll, 23, Seacrest here. We're up to Miles Smith, gearing up for his own headlining tour later this summer. This weekend, he's playing a festival in Alberta, Canada. Stargazing, 22.

Miles Smith on AT40 at number 22. So we are just outside the top 20. If you just got here, I'm Gracie Abrams. She's known for bearing her soul in the lyrics of her songs, but she said she learned a valuable lesson from her first two projects because she may have shared too much. She recently said that she regrets some of the tracks she released in the past because she didn't consider the impact they'd have on the real people she wrote about. So for her new album, Daughter from Hell, she found a way to be honest, a way to be raw, while also being kind and considerate to the inspiration behind the hits. Her latest project, out this weekend. Here's the lead single, Hit the Wall, 21.

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5: 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I'm going to hold for a second so I can talk to Pedro in New York City. Pedro, thank you for listening in the city there. Here's your request. Calm down.

0: 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Rem and Selena for Pedro making that request in New York City. 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
1: Another sunny day today in Portage, and it will be a warm one. Good morning, I'm Marissa McFadden. With July bringing hot and humid conditions to Portage, local children have been finding creative ways to stay cool. For some, that means splashing around at the pool, while others are enjoying camping, playing with friends, and searching for summer adventures. A young camper named Branch says his favorite part of the season has been spending time outdoors.
2: We play Exploding Minions and we get to find frogs.
1: As the season continues, Portage kids are reminding everyone that sometimes the best summer memories come from the simple things in life. A celebration of life in Portage brought together musicians with deep connections to Manitoba's music scene to honor the late Dale Russell. His brother Bob says the gathering gave Dale's friends closer to home an opportunity to celebrate his life.
3: He has a deep history in Winnipeg and Portage, of course, and I wanted to provide a place where friends from Winnipeg could come and celebrate his life.
1: The concert featured performances from several musicians connected to Dale and Manitoba's music community. And Cooley Ridge Farms has raised $2,425 for Central Plains Cancer Services through a special fundraising day at its You Pick Berry Farm. The charity was chosen because the cause has a personal connection for family close to the farm, and the owners plan to support a different local organization each year. Co-owner Brady Moxham shares the personal reason behind the effort.
4: We chose them this year just because we recently had a really good friend of ours who was diagnosed, and it was really close to the heart when we first chose to do this. I've had family that have gone through cancer, people in our community that are going through it. It affects a lot of people.
1: The farm also faced a tough season after a cool start, with weather-related closures and extreme heat reducing some of its busiest picking days. Owners are thanking everyone who came out to support the fundraiser and hope to surpass this year's total at the next event. Access local news anytime and anywhere. 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
5: Things are warming up quickly once again today with a yellow warning in effect for the heat we're going to get. Good morning, a mainly sunny day in store. Southwest wind gusting to 50, a little windier here this morning. High today, 32 in the afternoon, and the humidex close to 40. UV index, of course, very high. Now tonight, Sunday night, clear, the overnight low of 18. Into Monday, expect a mix of sun and cloud with a high 27. And Tuesday, sunny with a high reaching 25. Current conditions, the 5-day forecast, weather radar and more. 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

back to Friends, Somber. That is number 20. Well, Teddy Swims, busy, busy tour schedule coming this fall. He also has to balance making time for his young son. Teddy FaceTimes his son every day while he's on the road so he doesn't miss any firsts, like the first time he sees a dog or the first time he tries blueberries. Teddy says he is so much looking forward to seeing his son experience Coca-Cola for the first time because he thinks it's going to blow his mind. He's Mr. Know-It-All, 19.

40-18, the Great Divide from Noah Kahan. Hillary Duff is currently out on the Lucky Me Tour. Fans can't wait for her to come to their city. Everybody's lining up for it. She's playing her biggest hits from the last 20 years. The set list includes classics like Come Clean and So Yesterday, while also mixing in songs from her new album, like Roommates, and this one, her latest single, Mature. It's an 1840 on the Verge track.

0: Hilary Duff on the verge of making our chart with that new song, Mature.
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0: One Republic and Alex Warren hold their spot on the countdown, plus Zara Larsson rises a couple more with her second hit this week. That's all next.
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8: Warm Sunday around the area as things warm up quickly. Yellow warning for heat is in effect. It's going to be a mainly sunny day. Bit breezy. Southwest wind gusting to 50 at times. Afternoon high today, 32. And the humidex up to 40. Now tonight, Sunday night, clear conditions. City of Portage-La Prairie will be doing mosquito fogging. The low down to 18. Into Monday, a mix of sun and cloud with a high 27. And Tuesday, sunny with a high reaching 25. Current conditions, 5-day forecast, weather radar, and more. 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

Zara Larsson, Midnight Sun. Okay, let's get to Ariana Grande in the middle of her Eternal Sunshine tour. And one of her recent shows was a true full circle moment. She played 3 sold-out nights at Amaranth Bank Arena in South Florida, which is the first venue she ever sang in publicly. Way back when she was 8 years old, Ariana made her performance debut singing the national anthem at a Florida Panthers hockey game. And now years later, she's back, same place, as a headliner. Here she is. Hate That I Made You Love Me, 16.

1940, One Republic at 15, Need Your Love. Alex Warren says his biggest musical inspirations right now are two artists who are also on the countdown, Gracie Abrams and Olivia Rodrigo. He said they're both the queens of writing a bridge because they treat their bridges like a completely different song, and that idea has influenced a lot of his own writing and helped him come up with tracks like this. Look for the bridge, 14, Fever Dream. Alex Warren.

0: Alex Warren, Fever Dream at 14.
1: Coming up next.
0: So Olivia Dean falls out of the top 10 for the first time since December with a hit on the way. And the youngest woman on our countdown this week, 20-year-old Sienna Spiro. She's next.
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5: After a warm day yesterday, even warmer today. The yellow warning for heat remains in effect. Going to be a mainly sunny day today. The wind out of the southwest gusting to 50 at times and 32 the expected high in the afternoon. Humidex up to 40. Now tonight, Sunday night, clear and a low of 18. Into Monday, a mix of sun and cloud, the high reaching 27. And Tuesday looks pretty good with sunshine and a high of 25. Plan ahead, current conditions, 5-day forecast, weather radar, and more. 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
0: 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It's Ryan Seacrest on our way to number one. 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

Sienna Spyro, Die on This Hill, number 13. Now, Harry Styles just wrapped up a run of 12 sold-out shows at London's Wembley Stadium, breaking records set by Taylor and Coldplay for the most concerts performed at the venue in a single year. Now he's in Sao Paulo, Brazil this weekend. Before moving to Mexico City, he's got number 12 on the countdown, American Girls.

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0: All right, we will hear from Olivia Rodrigo about her new music coming up. Plus, Taylor Swift jumps 4 to score her 37th top 10, the most for anyone this century, with this.
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0: 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Your top 10 all in the queue. First, Miguel in San Francisco, California wants to hear this one from the soundtrack to The Devil Wears Prada 2, Runway, Lady Gaga, Doechii.
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0: runway. Hi, Miguel, and thank you for reaching out for that by request. Lady Gaga, Doechii, Miguel listening to AT40 out of San Francisco.
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1: It will be a sunny and warm day in Portage. Good morning, I'm Marissa McFadden. As temperatures climb across southern Manitoba, Portage kids are finding some of the best ways to beat the summer heat. From swimming and water slides to camping, bike rides, and cold treats, local children say these simple things are what makes summer special. One young resident, Olivia, says the beach and time with friends are at the top of her summer list.
2: I like going to the beach and stuff because I like going in the water and I like jumping off docks. I also like going down the water slide a lot. So I kind of like beach and pools.
1: With more of summer break still ahead, local kids say they're looking forward to spending more time in the water, outdoors, and hanging out with friends. Family members, friends, and fellow musicians gathered in Portage La Prairie to celebrate the life of longtime Manitoba musician Dale Russell. His brother Bob says the gathering became about more than remembering one person.
3: Did post that not only was it a celebration of life for Dale, but a celebration of life in general. It could very well become a yearly event, not hoping that anybody passes away, so celebration of life in particular, but just in general. I don't think we do that enough.
1: The outdoor event featured performances from several musicians connected to Manitoba's music scene. And Cooley Ridge Farms has donated $2,425 to Central Plains Cancer Services after a fundraising day that drew strong community support at its U-Pick Berry Farm. The farm says it hopes to make the event an annual tradition, supporting a different local organization each year. Co-owner Brady Moxham says the community response showed just how many people wanted to help.
4: We had a ton of support that day. Everybody was ready to come out and help and donate. All I know is the patch was picked pretty clean by the end of the day, so it was awesome to see.
1: The growing season has been challenging with a late start, heavy rain, and periods of extreme heat affecting operations. Despite those challenges, the farm says the berry crop remains healthy and there are still plenty of berries available. Stay connected. 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
5: Things are warming up quickly once again today with a yellow warning in effect for the heat we're going to get. Good morning, a mainly sunny day in store. Southwest wind gusting to 50, a little windier here this morning. High today, 32 in the afternoon, and the Humidex close to 40. UV index, of course, very high. Now tonight, Sunday night, clear. The overnight low of 18. Into Monday, expect a mix of sun and cloud with a high 27. And Tuesday, sunny with a high reaching 25. Current conditions, the five-day forecast, weather radar and more. 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
8: We've made it to the top 10. And Olivia Rodrigo said she wrote her new album after experiencing real romantic love for the first time. We'll hear some relationship advice from Olivia. But first, 10, Golden Huntricks.

0: 3 to 10, Golden Huntricks on AT40. So let me bounce back to Olivia Rodrigo. Her new album, You Seem Pretty Sad for a Girl So in Love, is a project made of what she calls sad love songs. I talked to Olivia about this, and she was explaining how it feels to conjure those emotions in other people when they listen to her music. Here's Olivia Rodrigo.
1: I think that that's the dream. I mean, that's sort of the primary goal in what I do. I just always want to make people feel understood and hopefully, like, provide some sort of catharsis or something, and all of my favorite artists do that for me. And so I guess that's the guiding light through all of it.
0: So Olivia Rodrigo is here. What is something that you think someone in their early 20s who falls in love, what is a common mistake that you see looking back of someone that falls in love in their early 20s, for example?
1: Gosh, you really shouldn't ask me. I'm no expert. I mean, I think it's this common thing when you're like feeling really intensely for someone that you kind of like get focus on your friendships as much, or you don't focus on your work or whatever. And I think that's really important. I see me and my friends sometimes fall into that trap, and it just never ends well.
0: And Olivia Nile, 9, Drop Dead.

0: I knew it. I knew you. Taylor Swift up 4 to number 8.
1: Coming up next.
0: Well, Bruno Mars climbs up a couple more with the first of his 2 top tens this week. Plus, Alex Warren with a song that's been inside the top 10 since May of last year. It's coming up next.
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6: Warm Sunday around the area as things warm up quickly. Yellow warning for heat is in effect. It's going to be a mainly sunny day. Bit breezy. Southwest wind gusting to 50 at times. Afternoon high today, 32. And the Humidex up to 40. Now tonight, Sunday night, clear conditions. City of Portage-La Prairie will be doing mosquito fogging. The low down to 18. Into Monday, a mix of sun and cloud with a high 27. And Tuesday, sunny with a high reaching 25. Current conditions, 5-day forecast, weather radar, and more. You can always find it on the Napa Auto Parts weather page on the Portage Online app. I'm Ryan Simpson.
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0: We are moving through the top 10. Now, the other day, a bunch of unheard Doja Cat songs found their way to social media, and fans believe they were tracks cut from her latest album. Doja has cleared things up. I'll tell you what she said about the leaks after 7. Ordinary Alex Warren.
9: They say the holy water's watered down, and this town's lost its faith. Our colors will fade.

0: number 7, Alex Warren, Ordinary. Well, fans of Doja Cat thought they'd hit the jackpot recently when a bunch of tracks thought to be cut from her latest album, V, landed online with titles like Dead Inside and Ball and Chain. But Doja set the record straight and let everyone know they aren't her. They're all completely AI-generated. She said she's sorry that people were confused, but she wasn't involved in any aspect of the so-called, quote, leaked tracks. We'll let you know when the real stuff's coming from Doja Cat.
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6: After a warm day yesterday, even warmer today. The yellow warning for heat remains in effect. Going to be a mainly sunny day today. The wind out of the southwest gusting to 50 at times and 32 the expected high in the afternoon. Humidex up to 40. Now tonight, Sunday night, clear and a low of 18. Into Monday, a mix of sun and cloud, the high reaching 27. And Tuesday looks pretty good with sunshine and a high of 25. Plan ahead, current conditions, five-day forecast, weather radar, and more. 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
1: These are the top five songs in the country. And Ella Langley has made fans all over the world thanks to her hit, Choosing Texas. But it seems that her biggest supporters are the athletes on Team USA at the World Cup. A few videos have gone viral of the team celebrating a win with a sing-along of their favorite song about the Lone Star State, confirming that players at a championship level identify as Ella's fellas. I love it. Choosing Texas, number five.

0: Stars with I Just Might, the third biggest song in the land right now. So last weekend, Olivia Dean spent an 8 week at number one, making it the longest running chart topper of 2026 so far. But Somber is looking to break her streak and score his second number one. We'll find out what happens when we reveal the top two songs in North America coming up.
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0: One more request. Let's do it. I'm going to squeeze it in here for Eddie. Listen to us in Watsonville, California on 101.7 The Beach. Wants to hear Messy. So, Eddie, here's Messy. And then I got the biggest song of the week. Enjoy. Thanks for listening, bro.
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0: Nothing left but the top two. And fans of this next artist say that her music feels like a rom-com, but she doesn't agree. She's not a fan of rom-coms. When she watches a movie, she much prefers zombie stories because she describes herself as a, quote, closet geek who loves video games and computers. But Olivia Dean pulls from all those different experiences to make songs like this so easy. It's number two.

Easy, Olivia Dean falls to number two after spending 8 weeks on top. And that brings us to the number one song of the week. And this artist on top has been making music in his bedroom since he was in high school, but songwriting isn't his only talent. He actually spent 3 years in culinary school, so he's admittedly pretty skilled in the kitchen. But these days, he's cooking up hit singles, like the biggest one in North America. It's Somber, Homewrecker, the new number one song on American Top 40.

0: somber with the new number one on AT40, Home Record. Congratulations to Somber once again. So that's it, the weekend's rundown. We'll see you back next time for another set of 40. In between, check us out at American Top 40 on social, and I will catch you weeknights with Vanna White on Wheel of Fortune. 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
1: It's looking like it's going to be another sunny day in Portage. Good afternoon. I'm Matt Schroeder. If you've been looking for a reason to clean out the garage, basement, or spare room, next week might be the perfect time. Christopher Kitchen reports for Portage Online News.
2: If you've been looking at the old chair in the garage, the broken barbecue behind the shed, or the mattress that's going to the dump next weekend for the last 6 months, this might be your chance. Bulky waste pickup is happening in Portage La Prairie from July 13th through 17th, giving residents the opportunity to get rid of those larger household items that don't fit in the regular garbage cart. I'm Christopher Kitchen with Portage Online News.
1: Thanks, Chris. The Portage District General Hospital Foundation is giving donors a chance to step inside the community's new hospital before it opens. Anyone who donates during July or August will be entered into a September draw for a guided tour of the new facility. The fundraiser is aimed at keeping community interest high as we work to continue ahead of the hospital's planned opening next April. Foundation Executive Director Tara Pettinger says residents have been eager for a closer look.
3: People have been going by. We've been doing some sharing of images on social media because I know everybody wants to get eyes on the inside. We know that everybody's getting very eager to see it and see it open. So just in an effort to keep that excitement high for the facility, we know we got a bit of time before it opens. But yeah, we just wanted to do something kind of fun.
1: Donations can be made online, by mail, or at the foundation office. The number of fatal crashes this year on Manitoba roadways is ahead of the five-year average. RCMP Sergeant Mark Hume says there have been 41 people killed in a collision this year in Manitoba, when the average for this date is 31.
4: 10 or 11 of those collisions have been with motorcycles or off-road vehicles. 12 of those deaths were people that were not buckled up, and another 2 were people that did not have a helmet on an ATV or a motorcycle. So those are pretty high numbers.
1: Sergeant Hume says they tend to see more fatal crashes in the summer when more people are out driving, but also in winter during storms. The Manitoba Stampede brought thousands of people to Morris for a weekend filled with professional rodeo action, family entertainment, and unique attractions. Valley Agricultural Society President Matt Hoffman says months of preparation go into creating an event that brings world-class competitors and visitors together. Here's what Matt Hoffman had to say about the event this year.
5: We have some world-class professionals coming here to compete this year, so it's going to be an awesome event this year.
1: The Stampede continues to highlight the hard work of volunteers and organizers while giving guests a chance to experience one of Manitoba's biggest summer traditions. Stay informed and entertain on the go. 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
6: A yellow warning for heat continues in the area with a mix of sun and cloud this afternoon. 30% chance of showers. Southwest wind gusting to 50 and 32 the expected high. It's quite humid at the Humidex up around 40. For tonight, partly cloudy, still that 30% chance of showers at a risk of a thunderstorm through the day. Wind should become light this evening at the overnight low of 20. For Monday, tomorrow, a mix of sun and cloud. 30% chance of afternoon showers and windy tomorrow. Northwest wind gusting to 60. Monday's high, 26. Monday night, cloudy with scattered showers, down to 14. On Tuesday, sunny and 24 degrees. 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
0: Miss a headline? 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

Charlotte Carden with The Way We Touch. You also heard Ed Sheeran with Camera. Good Sunday afternoon. I'm Corny Ramble. Hard to believe we're already over halfway through July. And summer, it just goes by so fast. I talked to my pharmacist about sunscreen advice and sunscreen misconceptions. Advice from my pharmacist coming up in 7 minutes. Here's Olivia Dean.

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2: A heat warning remains in effect this afternoon with a mix of sun and cloud around the region, few scattered showers, and risk of a thunderstorm right through the day. Southwest wind gusting to 50 at times, so a little windy. 32 the expected high, most places pretty close to that, and the humidex around 40, quite humid outside. Partly cloudy tonight, there'll be a 30% chance of evening showers, and still that risk of a thunderstorm. Southwest wind will slowly calm down and become light this evening with a low of 20. For Monday tomorrow, a mix of sun and cloud, 30% chance of showers in the afternoon. Northwest.

0: West wind gusting to 60, so windy on Monday, the high 26, and Monday night cloudy periods with scattered showers dropping to 14. Tuesday, back to the sunshine and a bit cooler with a high of 24. You can get all of the latest weather details, your current conditions, the weather radar, and more on the Napa Auto Parts weather page with the Portage Online app.
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Mike DeMarro and Diane Rowe calling, and the song off of the Toy Story 5 soundtrack, the newly married Taylor Swift. I'm Corny Rample, keeping the music going for your Sunday afternoon with Gracie Abrams.

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1: It's been another hot weekend and a warm one this afternoon with a mix of sun and cloud across the central plains. A few scattered showers and a risk of a thunderstorm for the rest of the day. Southwest wind gusting to 50, so a little windy. And for most spots into the 30s, right around 32 degrees and the humidex at 40. Tonight, partly cloudy, slight chance of evening showers. The wind will become light and the overnight low of 20. Monday tomorrow, a mix of sun and cloud. There's a 30% chance of afternoon showers and a risk of a thunderstorm. Windier tomorrow, northwest wind gusting to 60. And Monday's high of 26. Monday night, cloudy periods, scattered showers down to 14. Then Tuesday, sunny and a bit cooler with a high of 24. You want the latest weather information? It's right at your fingertips with the Portage Online app. Weather forecasts, current conditions, the radar, and more. It's on the Napa Auto Parts weather page.
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0: If you ever get the chance to see Walk Off the Earth live, they are as fun as they are talented. Their music's incredible, but their stage antics and what they use for instruments is absolutely spectacular. Hey, I'm Corny Ramble. You also heard Justin Bieber, Speed Demon. We're going to keep the music going in just a few minutes with Miley Cyrus.
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1: Good afternoon. I'm Ryan Simpson from the Portage Online Newsroom. A heat warning remains in effect today with the temperature in the low 30s across the region. We hope you're finding a way to stay cool this Sunday. Habitat for Humanity calling out for participants to join them in this year's Cycle of Hope fundraiser that takes place in early August. Manager for Chapter Support Manitoba, Christina Falk, says the group will start in Winnipeg and make their way across the province from August 3rd to 9th.
2: Cycle of Hope has been happening for quite a few years already. It's a fundraiser run by Habitat for Humanity Manitoba. And it's about a week-long cycling ride. We usually have about 50 cyclists that participate. Sometimes they go on a longer route. I think one time it was even from like Niagara Falls back to Manitoba. And this year, they are cycling throughout South Central Manitoba, which is really neat. This is the first time they're doing that.
1: For more details and to register for the Cycle of Hope, ride or walk, go to the Habitat for Humanity website. As temperatures climb across southern Manitoba, Portage kids are finding some of the best ways to beat the summer heat. From swimming and water slides to camping, bike rides and cold treats, local children say the simple things are what make summer special. One young resident, Olivia, says Splash Island, pools and time with friends are at the top of her summer list.
3: I liked going to the beach and stuff because I like going in water and I like jumping off docks. I also like going down the water slide a lot. So I kind of like beach and pools.
1: With more summer break still ahead, local kids say they're looking forward to more time in the water, outdoors, and with friends. And it's the final day of the Manitoba Stampede, an exhibition in Morris. Thousands of people have been there this weekend. Professional rodeo action, family entertainment, and unique attractions. Valley Agricultural Society President Matt Hoffman says months of preparation go into creating an event that brings world-class competitors and visitors together. Hoffman talked about the event on Friday and the event as a whole this year.
4: We have some world-class professionals coming here to compete this year, so it's going to be an awesome event this year.
1: The Manitoba Stampede continues to highlight the work of volunteers and organizers while giving guests a chance to experience one of Manitoba's biggest summer traditions. You can read the entire story at portageonline.com. I'm Ryan Simpson. Weather next.
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1: A yellow warning for heat continues in the area with a mix of sun and cloud this afternoon. 30% chance of showers. Southwest wind gusting to 50 and 32 the expected high. It's quite humid at the Humidex up around 40. For tonight, partly cloudy. Still that 30% chance of showers and a risk of a thunderstorm through the day. Wind should become light this evening. And the overnight low of 20. For Monday tomorrow, a mix of sun and cloud. 30% chance of afternoon showers and windy tomorrow. Northwest wind gusting to 60. Monday's high, 26. Monday night, cloudy with scattered showers, down to 14. On Tuesday, sunny and 24 degrees. You can find the 5-day forecast, weather radar, current conditions and more on the Napa Auto Parts weather page at portageonline.com. 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

Someone to you, Banners. Hey, I'm Corny Rample. You also heard Olivia Rodrigo with Drop Dead. Hope you're having an amazing Sunday afternoon, as in 2 weeks, it's already going to be the August long weekend. It is crazy how fast summer flies along. Here's Tayo Cruz.

0: We know you're busy. You've got work, kids, hobbies, maybe a cat that thinks it's the boss. We get it. That's why we're busy too, gathering all the day's local news and stuffing it into one handy-dandy email just for you. 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
1: A heat warning remains in effect this afternoon with a mix of sun and cloud around the region, few scattered showers, and risk of a thunderstorm right through the day. Southwest wind gusting to 50 at times, so a little windy. 32 the expected high, most places pretty close to that, and the humidex around 40, quite humid outside. Partly cloudy tonight, there'll be a 30% chance of evening showers, and still that risk of a thunderstorm. Southwest wind will slowly calm down and become light this evening with a low of 20. For Monday tomorrow, a mix of sun and cloud, 30% chance of showers in the afternoon. Northwest wind gusting to 60, so windy on Monday, the high 26. And Monday night, cloudy periods with scattered showers dropping to 14. Tuesday, back.

0: to the sunshine and a bit cooler with a high of 24. You can get all of the latest weather details, your current conditions, the weather radar, and more on the Napa Auto Parts weather page with the Portage Online app.
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0: Cameron Whitcomb. You and me, Lady Gaga and Bruno Mars, Die With a Smile. Hey, I'm Corny Rempel. Happy Sunday afternoon. I was talking with my pharmacist about sunscreen advice. And also, as he has a lot of people coming into his pharmacy and saying, I didn't apply sunscreen and now my skin is red and blistered.
1: That, at that point, it's basic first aid, where it's symptomatic treatment, where number one, we're out for pain relief. So we can use oral pain relievers like Tylenol or ibuprofen. Good old aloe vera gel does have a soothing effect, may help with some of the skin blistering or falling off. But at that point, the skin is damaged. It will probably scab off and fall off anyways until the new skin below it regenerates. That is really about it. I mean, I've seen bad sunburns, and the issue is that we are trapped by our weather for the most part, and when we have a beautiful day and finally the summer's here, we want to be outside. We want to soak it all up, and sometimes we overdo it.
0: There's some sunscreen advice from my pharmacist, and let's not get to that point. Let's make sure we protect our skin, at least the skin we want to keep anyway. Here's Harry Styles.

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4: It's been another hot weekend and a warm one this afternoon with a mix of sun and cloud across the central plains. Few scattered showers and a risk of a thunderstorm for the rest of the day. Southwest wind gusting to 50, so a little windy. And for most spots into the 30s, right around 32 degrees and the humidex at 40. Tonight, partly cloudy, slight chance of evening showers. The wind will become light and the overnight low of 20. Monday tomorrow, a mix of sun and cloud. There's a 30% chance of afternoon showers and a risk of a thunderstorm. Windier tomorrow, northwest wind gusting to 60, and Monday's high of 26. Monday night, cloudy periods, scattered showers down to 14. Then Tuesday, sunny and a bit cooler with a high of 24. You want the latest weather information? It's right at your fingertips with the Portage Online app. Weather forecasts, current conditions, the radar, and more. It's on the Napa Auto Parts weather page.
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0: Good afternoon, I'm Corny Rempel. Have you ever tried scuba diving? Of course, that song reminded me of it, breathing underwater. I have tried it once, and I would like to go again, but the overwhelming urge to stop breathing when you're underwater, to hold your breath, like you have to actually tell yourself, and the mental capacity that it takes at first to tell yourself, I am underwater, I am breathing, and I should, and it's okay. That's exhausting.
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2: Good afternoon. I'm Ryan Simpson from the Portage Online Newsroom. A heat warning remains in effect today with the temperature in the low 30s across the region. We hope you're finding a way to stay cool this Sunday. Habitat for Humanity calling out for participants to join them in this year's Cycle of Hope fundraiser that takes place in early August. Manager for Chapter Support Manitoba, Christina Falk, says the group will start in Winnipeg and make their way across the province from August 3rd to 9th.
3: Cycle of Hope has been happening for quite a few years already. It's a fundraiser run by Habitat for Humanity Manitoba. And it's about a week-long cycling ride. We usually have about 50 cyclists that participate. Sometimes they go on a longer route. I think one time it was even from like Niagara Falls back to Manitoba. And this year, they are cycling throughout South Central Manitoba, which is really neat. This is the first time they're doing that.
2: For more details and to register for the Cycle of Hope, ride or walk, go to the Habitat for Humanity website. As temperatures climb across southern Manitoba, Portage kids are finding some of the best ways to beat the summer heat. From swimming and water slides to camping, bike rides and cold treats, local children say the simple things are what make summer special. One young resident, Olivia, says Splash Island, pools and time with friends are at the top of her summer list.
4: I like going to the beach and stuff because I like going in the water and I like jumping off docks. I also like going down the water slide a lot. So I kind of like beach and pools.
2: With more summer break still ahead, local kids say they're looking forward to more time in the water, outdoors, and with friends. And it's the final day of the Manitoba Stampede, an exhibition in Morris. Thousands of people have been there this weekend. Professional rodeo action, family entertainment, and unique attractions. Valley Agricultural Society President Matt Hoffman says months of preparation go into creating an event that brings world-class competitors and visitors together. Hoffman talked about the event on Friday and the event as a whole this year.
5: We have some world-class professionals coming here to compete this year, so it's going to be an awesome event this year.
2: The Manitoba Stampede continues to highlight the work of volunteers and organizers while giving guests a chance to experience one of Manitoba's biggest summer traditions. You can read the entire story at portageonline.com. I'm Ryan Simpson. Weather next.
1: Portage Online weather.
2: A yellow warning for heat continues in the area with a mix of sun and cloud this afternoon. 30% chance of showers. Southwest wind gusting to 50 and 32 the expected high. It's quite humid and the humidex up around 40. For tonight, partly cloudy. Still that 30% chance of showers and a risk of a thunderstorm through the day. Wind should become light this evening. The overnight low of 20. For Monday tomorrow, a mix of sun and cloud. 30% chance of afternoon showers and windy tomorrow. Northwest wind gusting to 60. Monday's high, 26. Monday night, cloudy with scattered showers, down to 14. On Tuesday, sunny and 24 degrees. You can find the five-day forecast, weather radar, current conditions, and more on the Napa Auto Parts weather page at portageonline.com. 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

Every time I play that new Jamie Fine song, I'm wondering, how many cups of coffee did I actually have today? I think I'm up to number 4. Hey, I'm Courtney Rempel. Thanks for hanging out with us right here on your Sunday afternoon. Hope you're having a great weekend. Here's Ariana Grande.

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4: A heat warning remains in effect this afternoon with a mix of sun and cloud around the region, few scattered showers, and risk of a thunderstorm right through the day. Southwest wind gusting to 50 at times, so a little windy. 32 the expected high, most places pretty close to that, and the humidex around 40, quite humid outside. Partly cloudy tonight, there'll be a 30% chance of evening showers, and still the thunderstorm down to become light this evening with a low of 20. For Monday tomorrow, a mix of sun and cloud, 30% chance of showers in the afternoon. Northwest wind gusting to 60, so windy on Monday, the high 26. And Monday night, cloudy periods with scattered showers dropping to 14. Tuesday, back to the sunshine and a bit cooler with a high of 24. You can get all of the latest weather details, your current conditions, the weather radar, and more on the Napa Auto Parts weather page with the Portage Online app.
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Lennon Stella, Kissing Other People, and Martin Garrix, together with Ed Sheeran, Repeat It. Hey, I'm Corny Rempel, and summertime up in northern Canada is forest fire season. There are always, every year, there is a number of forest fires. Ontario being hit the hardest this year. I mean, their average at this time of year is usually about 351 fires. In total, they have been already at 483 fires in Ontario this year. This is one of the biggest years for forest fires. I know a lot of Americans complaining about the smoke ruining their beach day. Well, I'm sorry that that's happening. And you know what? This fire is ruining some people's lives up in northern Ontario. So our hearts and our minds and our prayers are going out to all of those affected in northern Canada and especially in Ontario as they battle these fires.

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7: It's been another hot weekend and a warm one this afternoon with a mix of sun and cloud across the central plains. Few scattered showers and a risk of a thunderstorm for the rest of the day. Southwest wind gusting to 50, so a little windy. And for most spots into the 30s, right around 32 degrees. And the humidex at 40. Tonight, partly cloudy, slight chance of evening showers. The wind will become light and the overnight low of 20. Monday tomorrow, a mix of sun and cloud. There's a 30% chance of afternoon showers and a risk of a thunderstorm. Windier tomorrow, northwest wind gusting to 60, and Monday's high of 26. Monday night, cloudy periods, scattered showers down to 14. Then Tuesday, sunny and a bit cooler with a high of 24. You want the latest weather information? It's right at your fingertips with the Portage Online app. Weather forecasts, current conditions, the radar, and more. It's on the Napa Auto Parts weather page.
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0: Magic, Rude, and Taylor Swift, Wildest Dreams. Hey, I'm Corny Ramble. I appreciate you hanging out with us this Sunday afternoon. I was chatting with my pharmacist about sunscreen and the importance of it and the importance of not burning your skin, which is very different than we acted when we were young.
1: Back in the 70s and 80s, we were running around without hats, going to the gravel pits for swimming. I don't ever remember ever applying sunscreen. It's just what we did.
0: Right.
1: That was before we discovered that, yes, sun damage is cumulative. And as you get older, the risk of skin cancer goes higher.
0: Absolutely. There's some great advice from my pharmacist. Let's protect that skin we feel like keeping.
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3: Good afternoon. I'm Ryan Simpson from the Portage Online Newsroom. A heat warning remains in effect today with the temperature in the low 30s across the region. We hope you're finding a way to stay cool this Sunday. Habitat for Humanity calling out for participants to join them in this year's Cycle of Hope fundraiser that takes place in early August. Manager for Chapter Support Manitoba, Christina Falk, says the group will start in Winnipeg and make their way across the province from August 3rd to 9th.
4: Cycle of Hope has been happening for quite a few years already. It's a fundraiser run by Habitat for Humanity Manitoba. It's about a week-long cycling ride. We usually have about 50 cyclists that participate. Sometimes they go on a longer route. I think one time it was even from like Niagara Falls back to Manitoba. And this year, they are cycling throughout South Central Manitoba, which is really neat. This is the first time they're doing that.
3: For more details and to register for the Cycle of Hope, ride or walk, go to the Habitat for Humanity website. As temperatures climb across southern Manitoba, Portage kids are finding some of the best ways to beat the summer heat. From swimming and water slides to camping, bike rides and cold treats, local children say the simple things are what make summer special. One young resident, Olivia, says Splash Island, pools and time with friends are at the top of her summer list.
5: I liked going to the beach and stuff because I like going in the water and I like jumping off docks. I also like going down the water slides a lot. So I kind of like beach and pools.
3: With more summer break still ahead, local kids say they're looking forward to more time in the water, outdoors, and with friends. And it's the final day of the Manitoba Stampede, an exhibition in Morris. Thousands of people have been there this weekend. Professional rodeo action, family entertainment, and unique attractions. Valley Agricultural Society President Matt Hoffman says months of preparation go into creating an event that brings world-class competitors and visitors together. Hoffman talked about the event on Friday and the event as a whole this year.
6: We have some world-class professionals coming here to compete this year, so it's going to be an awesome event this year.
3: The Manitoba Stampede continues to highlight the work of volunteers and organizers while giving guests a chance to experience one of Manitoba's biggest summer traditions. You can read the entire story at portageonline.com. I'm Ryan Simpson. Weather next.
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3: A yellow warning for heat continues in the area with a mix of sun and cloud this afternoon. 30% chance of showers. Southwest wind gusting to 50 and 32 the expected high. It's quite humid at the Humidex up around 40. For tonight, partly cloudy, still that 30% chance of showers and a risk of a thunderstorm through the day. Wind should become light this evening and the overnight low of 20. For Monday, tomorrow, a mix of sun and cloud. 30% chance of afternoon showers and windy tomorrow, northwest wind gusting to 60. Monday's high, 26. Monday night, cloudy with scattered showers, down to 14. On Tuesday, sunny and 24 degrees. You can find the 5-day forecast, weather radar, current conditions, and more on the Napa Auto Parts weather page at portageonline.com. 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

Yes, Train, play that song. Lil Nas X, That's What I Want. Hey, I'm Corny Rempel. Happy Sunday afternoon. And with the FIFA World Cup, one character that the world was introduced to and fell in love with was Erling Haaland from Norway. What an absolute character. And as Norway was out of the FIFA World Cup, he went home with some keepsakes that were a little strange. Stuffed and posed raccoons and squirrels were what he brought home from the United States, making him just a little more quirky than we all thought he really was. But what a character. Love it. It's Gracie Abrams.

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4: A heat warning remains in effect this afternoon with a mix of sun and cloud around the region. Few scattered showers.

sunshine and a bit cooler with a high of 24. You can get all of the latest weather details, your current conditions, the weather radar, and more on the Napa Auto Parts weather page with the Portage Online app.

Man, I love his voice. That's Talk with Time Machine. You also heard Major Lazer and DJ Snake with Lean On. I'm Corny Rempel. Good to hang out with you this Sunday afternoon. It's hard to believe we're well over halfway through July. August long weekend is less than 2 weeks away. Canadian summers are just way too short. Well, this was a big hit for this summer. Tame Impala and Jenny, Dracula.

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5: It's been another hot weekend and a warm one this afternoon with a mix of sun and cloud across the central plains. A few scattered showers and a risk of a thunderstorm for the rest of the day. Southwest wind gusting to 50, so a little windy. And for most spots into the 30s, right around 32 degrees and the humidex at 40. Tonight, partly cloudy, slight chance of evening showers. The wind will become light and the overnight low of 20. Monday tomorrow, a mix of sun and cloud. There's a 30% chance of afternoon showers and a risk of a thunderstorm. Windier tomorrow, northwest wind gusting to 60. And Monday's high of 26. Monday night, cloudy periods, scattered showers down to 14. Then Tuesday, sunny and a bit cooler with a high of 24. You want the latest weather information? It's right at your fingertips with the Portage Online app. Weather forecasts, current conditions, the radar, and more. It's on the Napa Auto Parts weather page.
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0: Mariana's Trench with One Love. And Dara Larson, Midnight Sun. Hey, I'm Corny Rempel, hanging out with you this Sunday afternoon, this FIFA World Cup final Sunday, and what a run this has been. And apparently, with it being hosted in the U.S., the winners are going to be getting Super Bowl-style rings. How American of them.
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3: Good afternoon. A heat warning remains in effect for the area as the afternoon winds down, and so does the Manitoba Stampede and Exhibition in Morris. I'm Ryan Simpson from the Portage Online Newsroom. One of Manitoba's premier events each summer is winding down as we speak. The Manitoba Stampede continues to attract returning visitors and new faces with rodeo competitions, chuck wagon races, and entertainment for the whole family. Morris has been a busy place this weekend. Professional circus artist Isaac Girardin brought his unique performances to the event, showcasing juggling, balancing acts, and family-friendly shows. Here's what he had to say about the Stampede and performing at the event.
4: We have some world-class professionals coming here to compete this year, so it's going to be an awesome event this year.
3: The weekend celebration combines longtime traditions with new experiences, helping make the Morris Stampede a favorite destination for families across Manitoba. One of the next big Stampedes, the Threshermen's Reunion and Stampede in Austin at the Manitoba Ag Museum, coming up later this week. Habitat for Humanity's long-running fundraising ride, the Cycle of Hope, is celebrating a milestone this year. The 2026 route will bring cyclists through several southern Manitoba communities, including overnight stops in Glenboro and Killarney. Manager for Chapter Support Manitoba, Christina Falk, shares more on the purpose of this annual event.
5: So there's quite a few stops, which is really awesome. And the point of the ride is to raise funds for Habitat for Humanity builds. So normally, most of these funds will go towards a build in Winnipeg. But this year, we have an awesome opportunity to raise funds for specific builds at chapters themselves through this ride.
3: Habitat for Humanity Manitoba is celebrating the Cycle of Hope's 30th anniversary this year of raising awareness and funding for the Manitoba home ownership, house, and building projects. The cycling event takes place from August 8th and 9th. However, virtual participation can be done through the same summer months. And with July bringing hot and humid conditions to Portage La Prairie and the surrounding area, local children have been finding creative ways to stay cool. Another heat warning in effect here today. For some, that means splashing around at the pool, while others are enjoying camping, playing with friends, and searching for summer adventures. One young camper says his favorite part of the season has been spending time outdoors.
6: We play exploding engines and we get to find frogs.
3: As the season continues, Portage kids are reminding everyone that sometimes the best summer memories come from the simple things in life. Read more on that story and more at portageonline.com.
2: Portage Online weather.
3: It's been a partly cloudy afternoon with a mix of sun and cloud going into the evening. Scattered showers around the region. A bit breezy today. Southwest wind gusting to 50, and we're settling in around that 32 degree mark. And the Humidex hitting 40 in some spots. Yellow warning for heat continues. Tonight, partly cloudy and a 30% chance of evening showers. Risk of a thunderstorm. Wind will slowly calm down and become light tonight. And the overnight low staying warm at 20. For Monday tomorrow, a mix of sun and cloud, 30% chance of showers and a risk of a thunderstorm. Northwest wind gusting to 60, a little windy. 26 the high on Monday. Monday night, cloudy periods with scattered showers, down to 14. Tuesday, we return to the sunshine with a high of 24. Current conditions, 5-day forecast. 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
6: It's been another warm Sunday with partly cloudy conditions through the evening and scattered showers around the region with a risk of a thunderstorm. After a fairly windy day, the wind should be light tonight and a low of 20. For Monday, a mix of sun and cloud, 30% chance of afternoon showers. The wind will return, northwest 40 gusting to 60, so pretty breezy on Monday with a high of 26. Cloudy periods Monday night, scattered showers, low of 14. Tuesday sunny, high 24, and Wednesday sunny with a high of 26. Current conditions, 5-day forecast. Weather radar and more, you'll always find it on the Napa Auto Parts weather page at portageonline.com.
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What a huge year this has been for Cameron Whitcomb, Kingdom of Beer. Hey, I'm Corny Rempel. I appreciate you hanging out with us this Sunday afternoon. The FIFA World Cup final is today, and once Canada was out of it, then I was like, okay, well, I guess I'm cheering for Norway because of Erling Haaland. I love that guy. And then when they were out, I was like, honestly, I don't care who wins. Spain or Argentina? I guess we'll find out later today. But it's been an amazing run. Very entertaining, even for a non-sports guy like me.

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5: As another hot weekend winds down, partly cloudy skies through the evening, a few scattered showers and a risk of a thunderstorm. Southwest wind 20 becoming light later tonight, and the low will drop down to 20. Monday tomorrow, a mix of sun and cloud with a 30% chance of showers in the afternoon. Windy tomorrow, northwest wind gusting to 60. We're looking at a high of 26. Then Monday night, cloudy periods, scattered showers down to 14. Tuesday, sunny, high 24. And Wednesday, sunny with a high reaching 28. 5-day forecast, weather radar, current conditions, and more. 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

0: Coleman Hell with Fireproof. And Taylor Swift, I knew it. I knew you. Hey, I'm Corny Rempel. Happy Sunday afternoon. The U.S. Wrapping up FIFA World Cup today. And, of course, they had a big wrap-up ceremony actually before the game. And it was very Americana. And why not? I mean, U.S. is hosting it. Make it as American as you can, including Jennifer Hudson singing a very special rendition of the national anthem ahead of the final. And, of course, they had to get out Tom Cruise to show off to the world, Mr. Top Gun himself. What a way to wrap up a very U.S. FIFA World Cup.
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2: Good afternoon. A heat warning remains in effect for the area as the afternoon winds down, and so does the Manitoba Stampede and Exhibition in Morris. I'm Ryan Simpson from the Portage Online Newsroom. One of Manitoba's premier events each summer is winding down as we speak. The Manitoba Stampede continues to attract returning visitors and new faces with rodeo competitions, chuck wagon races, and entertainment for the whole family. Morris has been a busy place this weekend. Professional circus artist Isaac Girardin brought his unique performances to the event, showcasing juggling, balancing acts, and family-friendly shows. Here's what he had to say about the Stampede and performing at the event.
3: We have some world-class professionals coming here to compete this year, so it's going to be an awesome event this year.
2: The weekend celebration combines longtime traditions with new experiences, helping make the Morris Stampede a favorite destination for families across Manitoba. One of the next big stampedes, the Threshermen's Reunion and Stampede in Austin at the Manitoba Ag Museum, coming up later this week. Habitat for Humanity's long-running fundraising ride, the Cycle of Hope, is celebrating a milestone this year. The 2026 route will bring cyclists through several southern Manitoba communities, including overnight stops in Glenboro and Killarney. Manager for Chapter Support Manitoba, Christina Falk, shares more on the purpose of this annual event.
4: So there's quite a few stops, which is really awesome. And the point of the ride is to raise funds for Habitat for Humanity builds. So normally, most of these funds will go towards a build in Winnipeg. But this year, we have an awesome opportunity to raise funds for specific builds at chapters themselves through this ride.
2: Habitat for Humanity Manitoba is celebrating the Cycle of Hope's 30th anniversary this year of raising awareness and funding for the Manitoba home ownership, house, and building projects. The cycling event takes place from August 8th and 9th. However, virtual participation can be done through the same summer months. And with July bringing hot and humid conditions to Portage La Prairie and the surrounding area, local children have been finding creative ways to stay cool. Another heat warning in effect here today. For some, that means splashing around at the pool, while others are enjoying camping, playing with friends, and searching for summer adventures. One young camper says his favorite part of the season has been spending time outdoors.
5: We play exploding engines and we get to find frogs.
2: As the season continues, Portage kids are reminding everyone that sometimes the best summer memories come from the simple things in life. Read more on that story and more at portageonline.com.
1: 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It's as simple as pressing the play button at the bottom of your Portage Online app.

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0: Imagine looking at your kids, then looking at your bills, and realizing you have to choose between keeping the lights on or buying groceries. That's the heartbreaking reality for so many in our community right now. And Portage La Prairie Soup Kitchens are struggling to meet demand. But we can change that with Portage Gives. Wednesday, July 29th, between 9 and 5, bring food or cash donations to the Mix 96 parking lot. 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Please join us for Portage Gives, July 29th. Your big heart can make a big difference.
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6: It's been another warm Sunday with partly cloudy conditions through the evening and scattered showers around the region with a risk of a thunderstorm. After a fairly windy day, the wind should be light tonight and a low of 20. For Monday, a mix of sun and cloud, 30% chance of afternoon showers. The wind will return, northwest 40 gusting to 60, so pretty breezy on Monday with a high of 26. Cloudy periods Monday night, scattered showers, low of 14. Tuesday sunny, high 24, and Wednesday sunny with a high of 26. Current conditions, 5-day forecast. Weather radar and more, you'll always find it on the Napa Auto Parts weather page at portageonline.com.
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3: As another hot weekend winds down, partly cloudy skies through the evening, a few scattered showers and a risk of a thunderstorm. Southwest wind 20 becoming light later tonight, and the low will drop down to 20. Monday tomorrow, a mix of sun and cloud with a 30% chance of showers in the afternoon. Windy tomorrow, northwest wind gusting to 60. We're looking at a high of 26, then Monday night cloudy periods. Scattered showers down to 14. Tuesday, sunny, high 24. And Wednesday, sunny with a high reaching 28. 5-day forecast, weather radar, current conditions, and more. They're all on the Napa Auto Parts weather page at portageonline.com.

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2: It's been another warm Sunday with partly cloudy conditions through the evening and scattered showers around the region with a risk of a thunderstorm. After a fairly windy day, the wind should be light tonight and a low of 20. For Monday, a mix of sun and cloud, 30% chance of afternoon showers. The wind will return, northwest 40 gusting to 60, so pretty breezy on Monday with a high of 26. Cloudy periods Monday night, scattered showers, low of 14. Tuesday sunny, high 24, and Wednesday sunny with a high of 26. Current conditions, 5-day forecast. Weather radar and more, you'll always find it on the Napa Auto Parts weather page at portageonline.com.
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2: As another hot weekend winds down, partly cloudy skies through the evening, a few scattered showers and a risk of a thunderstorm. Southwest wind 20 becoming light later tonight, and the low will drop down to 20. Monday tomorrow, a mix of sun and cloud with a 30% chance of showers in the afternoon. Windy tomorrow, northwest wind gusting to 60. We're looking at a high of 26, then Monday night cloudy periods. Scattered showers down to 14. Tuesday, sunny, high 24. And Wednesday, sunny with a high reaching 28. 5-day forecast, weather radar, current conditions, and more. They're all on the Napa Auto Parts weather page at portageonline.com.
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